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So come on and hold me tight.

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Wiggle around just a little bit. And that's when you got some. Yeah. Now let's go one time. Hey!

after a while. But Mona Lisa must have had the highway blues. You can tell by the way she smiled.

If you had one shot, one opportunity to seize everything you ever wanted in one moment, would you capture it?